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0: County, Chief 22's arriving. A two-story office building, nothing evident. I'll be establishing command out investigating.
1: Great, sir.
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0: 16 Morristown Road, malfunction with the sprinkler system. 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And all 22 first, and yep.
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0: County Burner, it's Whispering Woods Lane for a CO alarm.
1: 219.
0: Number 18, Whispering Woods Lane, CO alarm. 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

0: 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Bridget, County 233's got the alarm.
1: Where is it?

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1: Bruce.
2: Got it, 240, right?
1: Bruce.

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1: Florence.
0: You might get a 911 call for a gentleman reporting a possible DUI. They came off 33. He wasn't sure if he was going northbound or southbound on Liberty Corner / Martinsville. So I'm having him call 911 to ping his exact location.
2: 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We got flagged down by somebody up there. Thank you.
0: Yeah, I receive.

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0: J40.
1: Okay, all the recording is going to be clear. Command terminated. CO from A, faulty, hot water boiler.
0: Command terminated at 215.

0: Sonoma County.
1: Yes.
0: You could show us clear. TOT City County Jail, you could take myself and 85 out of service.
1: Raise it.

0: last unit, that was completely unreadable.
1: Receiver 15 at the county.
0: Yeah, go ahead.
1: He showed me a route to the Morris County Jail transporting one male, one female, mileage 56438.
0: 435.

0: Ah, ça va.
1: 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The 82-year-old male father from

0: County from 2983.
1: Good.
0: Could you see if 8 Bravo 3 is in station and able to take that call for 29 EMS?
1: Yes, sir.

0: A2979 responding to the building.
1: Tammy from 2983. Any luck with a Bravo 3?
2: Any for me to be a problem.
1: Joey, Bravo 1 is covering the call for 29 EMS on the BLS side.
2: Eva.
1: Received. 29 EMS will stand down.
2: Received.

0: Zero 15 is counting. Please put me out at SCJ, take me out of service. Have a good morning.
1: You too.
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0: County 2417.
1: Good.
0: But you said I was arriving Morris County Hospital, Morristown. Mileage 104.

0: Okay, go ahead, 329.
1: Yeah.
0: Good morning. You can show myself in 2344 in service. Zebra 10 in route to Bill 6.

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1: Good.
0: We must have had a power glitch last night. We have a couple HVAC items down. We're evaluating now.
1: Okay, is that for the whole complex or the specific building?
0: Whole Somerville complex.
1: Bruce.
0: 201. 203. 203. I need you to make your way to ESTA. Check out rooftop 1. We're on an alarm.

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1: Cool. 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I know that you're aware of this already. I'm just passing the message along. I'm just called from the Grossman's office 17.
2: Yeah, we believe each other went down sometime. Okay. We don't need Millennium, right? 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

0: Is that high strip run?
1: I'm sorry, I didn't understand what you meant. Say again.
0: Is this something that we can handle on our own, or do we need Millennium?
1: No, we got it. We just have to reset all the items. And the BMS is reset as well. So everything should start coming up.
0: Reset.
1: 207?
2: 207. Call from 207.
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0: 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Yeah, it's about 80 degrees in the civil section, so it's going to take some time to catch up.
1: Okay. Check the fourth floor, please.
0: Copy.

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0: Over at ESTA, there's no alarms on RCU1. AC's working.
1: Okay, thank you.

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0: Randy Wine, 680 Mountain Boulevard for a 100-year-old female with chest pain. Conscious and alert.
1: All right, so you have a room number?
0: 335.
1: 335, step 4.

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1: Negative. It looks like the only place that took a hit was the prosecutor's building.
0: Alright, and our building. Okay, thank you.
1: Copy.
0: Jail is okay still?
1: Appears to be running. I'll pass by and check it again now.

0: Good.
1: Yeah, jet chiller is good. Compressors just 2 and 3 are running. One is on standby.
0: Thank you.

0: 25.
1: Can you show me in service, Zebra 16, alongside 2429? Can you also put us in transport from Somerset County Jail to Morris County Jail, occupied one time, starting mileage 0465.

0: County Veterans Fire 2226 by 78 for the unknown problem.
1: Hello?
0: It's going to be for Bedminster. Can I give that to 130, please? 130, we're getting a call from somebody plotting at the building on 202-206 just off of Burt Mills. I believe it's going to be 123, 202-206 in a parking lot. They just dialed 911 and disconnected.
2: Right.

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1: Okay.
0: Could be New York, Lima Zulu, uniform 7891.

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1: 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Apparently, there's a lane closure in that area.
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1: You show Stephen Morris County Jail next to Somerset County Superior Courthouse. Occupied two times, starting mileage 069.

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1: Sorry,
0: he said the easiest way to get there is coming from 202.

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0: County from me, Bravo 1-8. Turn 211 for Israel, US 42 West on Bridgewater. Is this a BLS and an ALS request or just ALS?
1: Okay, with BLS, your radio is cutting up.
0: Hey, Bravo 1-8. We're being sent to the Atlantic Health Office off of US 22. Is this a BLS and ALS request or just ALS?
1: It's a 911 hang up on callback. They advise it was accidental. They're working at that address.
2: Great.

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1: 1532.
0: We're sending the squad out to Natterar Park. The barbecue area near the main loop trail. It's a 55-year-old female with an ankle injury after a fall.
1: Receiving, coming around.

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0: you calling, please?
1: Andrew. County 51, PLS 1 will be in service. Do you have a location to work?
0: When you guys get there, patrol's already on scene. They want you to immediately make a right and then go down the first trail and stay the right after that.
1: Great.

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0: Responding to Fender, do you have anything further?
1: The only update we have is that the patient is bleeding. There was a nurse.

0: Yeah.
1: Anything else, too?
0: You can confirm that this is an apartment building?
1: You're going to Eastern Star 111 10 Avenue.
0: You might raise work over that. Thank you.

0: County from 2417. County, you can clear us from the hospital. We went to Morris County Jail, picked up one female, we're heading to Somerset County Courthouse.
1: First.
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County from 2417. Baby show is arriving at the Somerset County Courthouse with the one female. Mileage 128.

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1: We just got a call from somebody complaining about how security is directing traffic at Netterar Park.
0: Receive that. I will check it out.
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1: Pietro is transporting one from Morris County Jail to Integrity House, Newark. 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
0: Burnsville, you service the Hills Country Club, 180 Mine Mount Road, female caller. Started to give me the address and then the line dropped out.
1: Just 911 hang up.
0: Sounded like they were trying to report something, but then the line dropped out on me. You want their phone number?
1: Please.
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3: Somerset Hills Country Club. It's going to be a elderly female, a possible AFib, and a star in Atlantic as well.
1: Are you going to get both from Atlantic since it's an AFib?
3: Affirmative. I'll start ALS and BLS from them as well.
1: Appreciate it. Thank you.

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0: 28th Benedict Crest, the female on call back stated it was just kids playing with the phone. 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
0: Could you be like this on?
2: 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Driving recklessly.
0: Received. 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

0: County Burnett, Florida Manor, who I for the burglar?
1: 247.
0: Three Manor Drive, burglar, I'm coming from the interior basement TV room.
1: Received.

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1: Weather report.
0: River Road in between Rattlesnake Bridge and Lamathon Way. There's a vehicle in the ravine.
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0: Down city PPAC. 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
1: County over the comms and first letter. So, let's know where we're coming from, Hillsborough.

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0: All right, it's not going to be stuck in water, just stuck in the ditch here. You want to just notify it, so. And I got a rush for you when you're ready.
1: Send it.
0: Jersey, November 77, Sierra Hotel Romeo.
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0: County from 732. That reckless vehicle is going to be parked now, and I spoke to the caller. They still don't wish to sign complaints. We're all clear.
1: Receiver.

0: Prince, Boy One, Somerset.
1: Pursuit Rescue 5-1, going to Somerset. Medic's taking the right.
0: Negative, they were canceled.

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1: 11.
0: 10-135, staying out there till tow, and I'm going clear.

0: County, 2384.
1: Yeah.
0: County, you could show us transporting one adult male from Morris Medical to Morris County Jail. Escort anyone ready?
1: Good.
0: Starting is going to be 107029.
1: Racing.
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0: I got a 911 missed dial, 227 Brook Ave. I have the phone number when you're ready. He said he's landscaping outside.
2: 43 BLS 3 arriving at Somerset.

0: 237 County.
1: 10.
0: All right, road job. Got a report of a crash on Mount Airy, somewhere between Valley and Lyons. Let me go take a look.
1: We just got a call from Mount Airy and Everson Place for the crash, negative injury.
0: Everson.
2: County Rescue 501, Rock. How was that?
1: Race

0: Yes, sir. Probably is that with the crash around that area. I'm waiting for an officer.
1: Roger.
0: County, who's on the crash at 247? I'll be in route.

0: 247, and I'm reporting it with injury.
1: I'm sorry, go ahead.
0: And I'm reporting it with injury. We have ALS and BLS amount.
1: Yes, I have one female with chest pain. Copy, Rangers, when you're ready. First one's going to be Jersey Zulu 8-3 Lima. Other vehicle, Julie 6-2, Whiskey Zulu Zulu, and we'll need two hooks.

0: 237 County Air, this fire siren here, fire coming here, fire coming. That's going to be necessary. Let's see when I get here, I guess.
1: Receive, this is our protocol for any crash with injury. Your FD goes out to it.

0: County Bernard Tard, Ultra and Mount Airy for the NL Medical. There's a man who said he's at the intersection of Ultra and Mount Airy, 61 years old, but needs to get his injury looked at. When inquiring further, he disconnected. Voicemail call back.
1: Yeah, that sounds like a crash.
2: County 1532, Salve, when you're ready.
0: If 237 or 47 can confirm that somebody out there has a phone number ending in 7037, just let me know.
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0: Squad 4, we were just dropping Thomas to tell you you could cancel.

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0: 954 Bueller. 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

0: Charlie from Mount Everglen. Scene turned over to PD. Ends up being two cars, and we PD dry out and suck up the scene. We'll wait for a tow. We're gonna head out of here. Command turn for you.
1: Where is 12-4?

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1: This is Corvus on.
2: Rescue 5-5
1: mechanic. Rescue.
2: Rescue is clear from overlook.

0: Another. Tanhead, 10-0-7 here. You guys are cleared up.
1: Are you in the area of admin building?
2: Negative, I'm near the new courthouse.
1: Alright, can you make your way over to the admin building? Planning? The VAB 509? Let me know what your set point is, and if you can adjust it at the TSAT.
2: Copy.

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1: No.
0: Do you have an ambulance yet?
1: No.
0: All right, they're going to come your way. They got it as a crash. Are you at his house or the intersection?
1: No, he's home.
0: Appreciate it.

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1: 4 Gillespie, transporting Somerset.
2: Received.
0: 509. Set point is 69. And room is at set point.
3: Did you move the set point on that two set?

0: County, but Mr. Hawk, clear lane for the 911.
1: Roger, Hawk.
0: Quality in the area, 14 on clear lane, 391 hang up.
1: Roger.

0: It says.
1: County 4 Villasso.
0: Pickett State. 4 Villasso.
1: Arthur, do you want them to cancel?
0: Why do you cancel?
1: Where is he?
2: That matches the new, I know John replaced this recently, so it's the latest model.
3: Okay.

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0: You're the first one we heard from. Are we going to go with Box 8601?

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1: You can stop the clock.
0: 7 o'clock, 13:14.
1: Can you also have the fire marshal respond out?
0: Yes, sir.
2: Okay, 8-6-2 responding.
0: 8-6-2 receive.
3: G56 to engine 863.
1: Got it.
3: And did you call first alarm on this, or just Middlesex?
1: Just Middlesex, and then I told her to cancel.
3: Sorry, sir. I believe Newmarket ladder was also dispatched.
0: County to G56.
1: 36.
3: Okay, County.
4: Box 8611 was dispatched.
0: Chief 86, Scataway just called us advising that Newmarket was unable to crew up. We told them to disregard their response.
5: County Utility 3033 on location.
6: Where is Chief Utility 3033?
0: Chief 86, did you receive my update about Newmarket? Understood. Thank you. Before I call Middlesex County for the fire official response, do we need anything from hazmat with the oil?

0: 233-236. The ground next to water, across the patio and into the grass. You're right, I'm a little bit early.
1: I see.

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0: Flying to Montgomery.
1: Receive. We'll be in classroom 7.
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0: 1295 Lamington Road, Burglar. I'm coming from the rear storage door.

0: 101 to 601. 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

He's for myself and E2 in service. 011, you can also show us transporting one adult female from Somerset County Courthouse to Morris County Jail, starting miles 47955.

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0: Where is it? 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
1: Hey, they can remain on standby for a few. They've got a lot of fire security.
0: Appreciate it.

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0: 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It's blocking the road.
1: Received.
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0: 10 for the VLS 2, responding. You can release Middle 6 from the cover, and then CD-62 will be available for calls from here if needed. And I'll be clearing the scene. Captain 86 will be in conventional.
1: Received. Securing 82, and you're clear from the scene.

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0: Plotting at 152 Wexford Way. On the line, there's a Spanish-speaking male. 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
1: Tracy.
2: County 2336, stop it. New Jersey, Yankee 83, Bravo, Nancy Kilo, 287 South Exit 10. County 86, we're clear.
1: Kilo 14, 3.

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0: County Court of Marshals, the latest inspection, all fines could be cleared.
1: Racist 1406.

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1: Westbound in front of Jared Jewelers in the area of Gray Street for a two-car accident. No report injuries at this time.
0: Roger, Steve.

0: 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Sí, Gonzalo.
1: 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I'll give you the measurements. 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

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And the plate is Jersey X-ray Sierra Papa Tango 22. You can let the, if it's Mike Stone, maybe they might be able to start it, but they might have to prime it. This guy doesn't know how to do it.

0: 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They just want to confirm that the party's going to have the funds. Their charge is $400 an hour.
1: Stand by.

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1: Thank you.
0: 217, County.
1: Yeah.
0: It'd be going to Edison.
1: Copy.
0: What's their ETA, County? Because I know they're not close.
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1: It's at least 40 minutes.
0: Can you check with Mike for me? I got this blocking all the road.

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1: Yes, diesel, Dan.
0: All right, diesel, receive.
2: Sixteen en route to Stalker.
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0: Yeah, it was 73.
1: One 603.
0: I'll pick them up from you, from the back. If you could just have them for me. Can you put them in like a milk crate or a box or something?
1: Yeah, we do.
0: All right, just put in a little box or a crate and I'll pick it up.
2: Lex is coming up. They're going to formulate a plan when they get up there. They don't think 5 gallons of diesel is going to be enough to even turn it over.
1: All right. We'll see. Thank you.

0: 22 eastbound in front of McDonald's Bridgewater with Temtag Hotel 030778.
1: Transferring 1 to Sunset.
2: Marie, Sunset.
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0: 230.
1: 7 Hawthorne Place, caller Z daughter requesting a welfare check on her father, Melvin. Thinks he's possibly having a medical emergency. And the mother who's on scene is a drug addict, not able to take care of him.
0: Proceed.
2: County 54 BLS 1 arriving at Somerset.
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1: All right, Sir General.

0: County Truck and Deputy 501. Watching Fallen Scene advising no active fire that's visible at this time. Confirmed odor and smoke condition. Believe it's from wiring in the attic.
1: Deputy 501 is sick.
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0: Sorry, I'm on scene. I spoke with maintenance on the phone. I'm going to take a ride over to where it was activated, but they already stated it was accidental. It's up to you whether you want to continue or not.
1: Now, if you're on scene, we'll go ahead and take the cancel. We'll return the quarters. Thank you.
0: Receive.

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2: Tango 9 Medicare, 20 degrees away.
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0: Yeah, come out, Pat.

can you switch myself along with 2417 out of Zebra 15 and into Zebra 32, leaving Somerset Courthouse en route to Morris County Jail with three male IPs?

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0: 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Are you cleared up from that?
1: Yeah, sorry about that. It was accidental. We're clear.
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0: Standing. They tweaked it. Thank you.

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0: Show me out of social services, Tyrell.
1: Racist.

0: Thomas, that's 100 for Reddington.
1: Yeah,
0: 202 southbound coming out of Branchburg. They advised a motorcycle high rate of speed doing a wheelie down the highway.
1: Yeah, 4. We'll take it.

0: Sovereign. Branchburg attempted to stop it. It took off on him. A description, white male, black shirt. It looks to be a Suzuki, black and white in color. They tucked the reg on it.
1: Right.
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1: Bravo,
0: 1054 Bravo.
1: Right.
0: Hey, from

0: Got that box truck from Lake Road before, that was just a tow for disabled? There wasn't an impound associated with that from you guys, correct?
1: It turned into an impound. It went to Bridgewater a lot of Mike's.
0: Right, Mike's is on the phone. I guess the driver's there trying to pick it up, so it's not able to be released. That's the answer, correct?
1: Well, we don't have a release for them. If they can get it started or towed out of there, that's fine. They can release it.

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0: Near the area of the tennis courts at 70 Landau Road, there's a female wearing a pink dress mumbling to herself. Oh, I think it's strange.
1: Okay.

0: 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Jersey Bravo 77, November Uniform Golf, it's Old Dutch and P-Pack.
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1: Appreciate.
2: Patty, 236 in service.
1: 236, for sure. Chief, the employee said it was isolated just behind the circulation desk. There's nothing showing.

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2: 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On arrival, just pulling to the rear lot. 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
3: Where is this one? Rescue, it's going to be the blue car in front of the Tahoe. Possibly a descender over the dash.
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0: Just checking on these test files here. I see the high school was still 1700. Are we fine by the close that out, or are they extending?
1: Yeah, we'll close them out.
0: Where is he seeing for Texas Roadhouse?
1: Yeah, we'll have to check on it.
0: Copy.
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0: County 54 BLS1. Just be advised, the caller said the back door was the best entrance.
1: Appreciate it. We'll be going in the back door.

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0: 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It's a GMC Denali in a van. Negative injury.
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1: County 131, what's up?
2: That was 131.
1: Hey, firm. Stop in Jersey. Echo 84 Kilo Yankee Lima 2206 in front of Bedminster 1.
2: In front of Bedminster 1, what's the Echo 84 Kilo Yankee Lima?

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1: Bobby, so it's going to Bubba.
2: Chief 33 to County.
0: Chief.
2: Vehicles are removed. 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
1: 246.
2: County, this is 34 VLS 1 en route to Robert Wood Johnson Somerset with 1.
0: Very similar, Somerset. All day, and they're fearful that she may have fallen at some point today. She's not responding to their calls.
1: Two 15 has that.

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1: Mountain Park, 255 Martinsville Road, 91 Hangout. We're attempting to call back now.
0: Resume.
1: 2-4-6 on callback. We made contact with a female. It was accidental.
0: Receive. Do you know where she's in the park?
1: Near the baseball fields.
0: Receive.
2: Kennedy from 215. What is the marriage again?
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0: Caddy 2, 15's out. 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Golf 5-2, Bravo, Juliet, November.
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0: Received. I'll be on a motor vehicle stop with that vehicle, Franklin Boulevard, just past Highland Avenue.

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1: What?
0: Indiana 341-5953. 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Might come back stolen, so let me know if there's any reason why in there, or any contact number or anything.

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12. This is a gray in color to a Barbara Trinaswinski, a 62-year-old female, 0 points out of Manville, 86 East Camp Lane Road.

County from OEM 4 Delta. Pembroke OEM units would be clear of 28 and Mountain Avenue. Scenes turn over to PD.

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0: South Finley Ave. North of the residence on vacation, so getting further.
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